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1: 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Apa lo gue?
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2: 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Kan tadi kan ada jatah kita dua.
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1: Iya, bye. 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